0: favorite. I've seen so many videos of people trying things for the first time, especially ranch. We were trying to tell you guys it is so good. And now I just saw one of a group of English people trying line dancing for the first time, and they did great.
1: They say the holy water's watered down, and this town's lost its faith. Our colors will fade eventually, so if our time is running out, day after day, we'll make the mundane a masterpiece. Oh my, my, oh my, my love, I take one look at you, you're taking me out.

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0: 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Either way, they're one of the few insects people actually get excited about seeing.
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Parents are spending an average of $272 on their baby's first birthday party. The biggest expenses are personalized cakes, special outfits, and elaborate balloon displays, which is wild considering the guest of honor usually spends half of the party trying to eat wrapping paper.

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0: A burglar in the Netherlands got caught because he couldn't resist using the bathroom. 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The dog woke up the homeowners, and the thief ran away empty-handed. Imagine having your criminal career ended by basic plumbing.
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A man in China rented a hot air balloon to propose to his girlfriend, which is really cute. While floating overhead, he announced not only his proposal, but also promised cash, a new house, and a new car. She said yes, of course, which means somewhere there's a guy wondering if he should have led with the house.

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0: There's a video going around the internet, and I will be honest, I thought it was fake. But it turns out it's not. It's Taylor Swift feeding Travis Kelce. But as if he's a child, like it's really cute. Don't get me wrong. She grabs the spoon and it like pretends it's an airplane. And it just, this seems like the most normal relationship, especially for Taylor.
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0: 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Comic book fans can officially rest easy now

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0: A new study found that men who secretly have romantic feelings for a female friend are more likely to pick up the tab when they hang out. 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Researchers say it's less about one dinner and more about overall patterns. Apparently, Venmo can be flirting now.
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4: 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Another popular response was, if it's groceries, no, I didn't see anything.

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0: lovers tonight because we are celebrating something called Summerween. 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

0: I Knew It, I Knew You by Taylor Swift. 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And I would be lying if I said I wasn't excited for Toy Story 5. I've seen some of the reviews on it, and they are saying it is the best animated film in over 20 years, which means I am absolutely going to cry during it.
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cause you're the only one for me, I'm never gonna say no. I found me an angel, I can see it in your halo. Have you ever dreamt what we could do? 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I've never felt the feelings that I feel for you. 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All you gotta do is flip that switch before

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Singles say your car says a lot about you. 75% believe the condition of someone's car reflects their personality, and 1 in 4 admit that they've actually cut a date short because of it. Top turnoffs include bad smells, trash on the floor, leftover food, cigarette odors, and apparently enough McDonald's bags to start a franchise.

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0: With Father's Day coming up, people are debating the best TV dads of all time. The list includes Al Bundy, Danny Tanner, Carl Winslow, Philip Banks, Bob Belcher, and Tim Taylor, which means somewhere right now somebody is arguing passionately about fictional fathers.
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0: 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But I feel like as a older mid-millennial, it feels wrong to do that without any kids.
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Okay, now hear me out. Taylor Swift is really, really good friends with Ed Sheeran. Like, I would classify it as best friends. He is touring, and he does not have a show on July 3rd.

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0: There's a mom who asked her teenage son to handle some chores while she was on vacation. Instead, he accidentally burned down part of the house. He placed a laundry basket on an electric stove, somehow turned the stove on before leaving, and the basket caught fire. 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
0: If you're not following along in Love Island, you probably won't understand, but I do suggest you do, although this season kind of mid. I miss Beatrice. I think she was one of my favorite contestants this season.

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0: Some Florida deputies responded to a crash and found a woman insisting that she hadn't been drinking. 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She still denied drinking, which is confidence levels most of us will never achieve.
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0: There's been a lot of cute memes and cute stories about people being in the States for the World Cup. And one of my favorites has to be people discovering Ella Langley. They are losing their minds for her, saying she's so pretty, she's so talented, which, yes, absolutely.
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I'm John Laurenti. Welcome. It is officially the weekend and welcome to the last full day of spring. Summer starts tomorrow.

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0: Got a hairbrush, spatula? 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
1: They say the holy water's watered down, and this town's lost its faith. Our colors will fade eventually, so if our time is running out, day after day, we'll make the mundane a masterpiece. Oh my, my, oh my, my love, I take one look at you, you're taking me out.

0: Alex Warren with Ordinary. We're always told that we should be putting on our sunscreen when we go out to just mow the lawn, do some gardening, especially when you go to the beach, the pool, the lake, the pond, wherever you go. But do we need to apply sunscreen when we're inside too? The answer to that question is yes, even if you're on a plane, especially. Applying sunscreen on airplanes is very important. Why? Because UV exposure can be very significant, especially through the windows.
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Since summer begins tomorrow, Sunday, what's your favorite summer food indulgence? I'll tell you what everyone said after we hear from Shakira. Right now, this is Somber and Back to Friends.

0: Shakira with Whenever, Wherever. Summer begins on Sunday, and what is your favorite summer food indulgence? I mean, some people will pick hamburgers, hot dogs, maybe even some chicken. But I think for most people, the number one special summer treat is definitely something that cools them down. Ice cream, right? It doesn't matter. We probably eat more ice cream in the summertime than any other time of the year, except for those in the Northeast. Next on the list, one of my personal favorites, lobster. Oh, yeah. And that's followed by fried seafood, scallops, clams. Oh, so good. And yes, summer begins on Sunday.
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0: Loud. I'm John Laurenti talking to you on the radio. And if you're going to be shopping for an engagement ring for your girlfriend, skip the surprise, guys. It turns out that almost three quarters of women want to help pick out the ring, which isn't a bad idea because it's going to be on her finger. I mean, you should kind of test the waters a little bit, you know, walk by a jewelry store. It's like, you know, if you've been together for a while and you are thinking about popping the question, try to find out the style that she likes. And almost 50% of women already have a ring in mind. So remember that, guys.
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If you've got a touch of insomnia, warm milk is not going to do the trick. I'll tell you which food works best, and I'll do it after we hear from Steve Perry. As a matter of fact, the food rhymes with Perry. Until then, here's Billie Eilish with Birds of a Feather.

0: Steve Perry with Oh Sherry, and I'm going to tell you about cherries. A lot of rhyming going on there. If you're having a hard time trying to sleep, don't depend on warm milk. The best food for insomnia is a tart cherry. Now, tart cherries are among the richest food sources of melatonin, which is the same sleep-inducing hormone that is produced by your brain. 1 cup of tart cherry juice, or about 1/8 of a cup of dried tart cherries, should put you right out. And if those don't work, probably eventually you'll fall asleep to me.
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0: Olivia Dean with Man I Need. 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

I'm John Laurenti. What's the worst present you could give your dad on Father's Day? I'll tell you after we hear from Madonna. Right now, it's Lyle Smith and Stargazing.

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0: Madonna, Material Girl, her new album, Confessions 2, hits stores on July 3rd. Tomorrow is Father's Day. It's also the first day of summer. But what's one of the worst gifts you can give your father on Father's Day? Well, apparently, as much as dads love fishing gear ranks at the top of the disliked presents. With dads saying it feels thoughtless because they don't care about fishing. I don't believe that. Not every dad doesn't care about fishing. My brother-in-law loves to fish. I don't mind it. Even if you saw a rod on sale, gifting it to someone who won't use it, it only collects dust. It sends a message that you don't consider his hobbies. Plus, many who actually fish will want their own specialized gear. That makes fishing equipment one of the most classic bad Father's Day gifts to avoid. Unless, of course, you love to fish.
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0: Christina Perry in 1,000 years. What I'm about to tell you is something I did a very long time ago before I met my wife. But it's important that you take a vacation with a friend every once in a while, or maybe a few friends. Maybe you get together, you know, once or twice a year to go on a golf trip or a fishing excursion. That's what I did. We went fishing. And taking a vacation with a friend can really help your relationship. It's been found that a lot of people who did it say a road trip, even if you take a road trip, created more meaningful quality time than months of just regular plans combined.
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0: Summer begins tomorrow, and that means women at the beach are going to see men in Speedos. 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
0: Right now, it's Sabrina Carpenter with Espresso.

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0: Lady Gaga and Bradley Cooper with Shallow. I'm John Laurenti. Summer starts tomorrow, and that means some of you ladies at the beach or the pool are going to have to see men in Speedos. Well, how do you feel about that? Now, I know this is, like, it's a regular thing in Europe. They're not hung up on anything. Apparently Americans are. But more than half of women don't like it. They don't hate it either. One in four expresses a positive response, admiring the confidence and physique of the men, while a quarter of women say that they find Speedos, quote, gross.
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0: Buntrix with Golden. Here are some truths that every father should know since tomorrow is Father's Day. And never disclose to other parents that you found a good babysitter. Yeah, you never want to do that, especially if you have twins like we did. Children's hobbies to nip quickly in the bud are archery, drumming, matchbook collecting. Matchbook collecting is still a thing? Huh. And every dad should know that his bedroom gets a lock, but his teenage son's doesn't.
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Tomorrow is Father's Day, so what is the perfect gift that Dad wants? I'll tell you after we hear from Prince. Right now, it's Olivia Dean. It's so easy. Fall in love.

0: Prince tooling around in his little red Corvette. I would bet a lot of dads would like to get a Corvette for Father's Day, but with tomorrow being Father's Day, what do dads really want for Father's Day? Well, what he wants the most is to have a day free from any pressure. I'm just planning on sitting out on the deck, reading a book. Kids will come over, we'll grill, we'll take a nap, and we'll come to work. Even the pressure of having a perfect day. Fathers say they would really appreciate no deadlines, no hassles, no chores, no having to fix anything, and no rushing about on Father's Day. It's just day. Let them have it.
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2: 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It appears by its own numbers, the U.S. government seems insolvent. 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

0: 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I'm John Laurenti, just about to head out the door. As always, I'll leave you with this. The animators doing Aladdin based the movement of his pants off MC Hammer's pants. 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

0: Nothing's gonna stop us now, Starship. 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

0: believer, imagine dragons. Jelly Roll's daughter, Bailey Ann, reacting to public interest into her parents' divorce. Unexpectedly, Jelly Roll filed for divorce for his wife for 10 years, Bailey's stepmom. And obviously people had questions, and then Bailey Ann recently reacted on social media, just talking about all the pressure, all the intensity, about something that is a very private family matter. She said, you know, it's got to be real difficult for her going through this, but everybody else wants to know exactly her business and then shares it online. Yeah, social media is a great way to keep us connected. In these cases, it's a real awful way to keep us connected. I hope she and the family are okay. Whatever the reason for the breakup, it's got to be hard on everybody.
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0: The Fate of Ophelia, Taylor Swift, and Swift-Kelce Marriage Watch continues. More rumors, some spilled by New York Mayor Zohran Mamdani about possibly the being a New York wedding. Well, you know, just last weekend, on the 13th, people thought maybe she was going to get married in Rhode Island, so Swifties showed up just to catch a glimpse. So, yes, Taylor Swift, Travis Kelce, Marriage Watch continues. I don't think it's going to happen in New York anytime soon. I think she will actually handle this one as a surprise. If I had to bet, Taylor's kind of good at this kind of stuff. I have a feeling she's got it pretty buttoned up. I don't think we'll hear until, like, you know, literally right before.
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0: It's me, Sixpence, None the Richer. Okay, blast that new album in the car, but also watch out because you're more likely to get into an accident. It sounds crazy, but yes, they've run the science, they've done the numbers, and there are more accidents on days in which big albums are released. And they've corrected for demographics, everything. No, it's the music. And the science hippies believe it's because we're distracted. We're looking down, what track is this? I want to hit replay, I want to look at the liner notes, that type of stuff. So yeah, get a new album, and just it's okay to blast it in the car. Just keep your eyes on the road.
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0: With me, Sam Smith. Jennifer Lopez saying she kind of had to figure herself out after the 2024 divorce from Ben Affleck. And I'm kind of thinking, oh, really? It took that long? I'm sorry. It's Bill. I don't mean to be flippant about it, but that's the moment. She had to cancel her tour, and she said it really kind of came to her that she had to figure some things out in her life, etc. And I'm thinking the other failed relationships and the number of times you went back to the Ben Affleck thing. And that was the first clue. I'm just saying, if J-Lo and I were friends, I would have pointed this out long beforehand. I would have been that kind of friend. We may not have been friends still, but I'm just saying.
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0: 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It's strategically planned music programmed by real human beings. 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

0: Only want to be with you, Hootie and the Blowfish. Tom Holland says he has found his person, seemingly confirming he and Zendaya are married? Hey, it's Bill. Now, while Taylor Swift and Travis Kelce are trying to hide every detail about the upcoming nuptials, somehow Tom Holland and Zendaya just, we're married now. Oh, okay. Granted, the press coverage a little bit different, the public intensity a little bit different. But I kind of admire the fact that they were just able to quietly get married. That's kind of neat. And also, I am pulling for Taylor Swift and Travis to pull this thing off on the down low. I think it'd be great. I think they both deserve a wedding ceremony on their terms.
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0: I just might. Bruno Mars and his nephews, the sons of his sister, recently proved musical ability is kind of genetic. They nailed it during their audition for America's Got Talent Season 21. They did an original song, Heartbeat. They got a spot in the next round of the competition. Kind of cool. The family grew up in Hawaii, surrounded by creativity. You know, Bruno has four sisters and a brother. So imagine kind of a musical flair in that family. I bet it was a lot of fun.
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0: Breathe, Faith Hill. Okay, this may be a hot take, but kind of tired of Amazon Prime Day. I'm sorry, real talk. I'm being 100 here with you. I'm tired of it just taking over my email box. I'm tired of a whole bunch of suggestions. I'm tired of the social media post about top five deals under this or top things for... Shut up. I feel like they're forcing you and I to go and buy something during Amazon Prime Day, or we're no longer part of the Cool Kids Club. And I don't know. I understand the online shopping's got its place, but for me, it's local. It's walking in the store. It's looking at it. It's knowing whether or not that shirt's going to be too long, or whether or not it's going to fit, or do you like that color in the sun before you actually hand over, you know, your credit card.
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7: Good Saturday morning. Aside from a stray shower or thunderstorm possible, we're going to be dealing with partly cloudy skies, a high around 88 with a southeast wind at about 5 to 10. Overnight tonight, mostly clear with a low of around 75. And heading into your Father's Day, mostly sunny, hot and breezy, high of around 93 with a southwest wind at about 15 to 25. From the KXI 12 First Alert Weather Center, I'm meteorologist Brian Briggs.
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was one of the biggest movies of last year, K-pop Demon Hunters. The music from the soundtrack of the movie is pretty terrific. In fact, Golden went on to win a Grammy and the movie won an Oscar. So here they are now. Check it out from K-pop Demon Hunters. You're going to like it.

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0: fun. 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
3: 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Oh, yeah, a little shaboozy for the weekend. This is a bar song. 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

0: Great music from Lauren Daigle and You Say. And, you know, she struggles with anxiety. Some people do, right? And one of the ways she deals with it is she puts pen to paper and writes down lyrics and makes music. So we're thankful for that. And it's a great song, a great message. Coming up, we've got some more great music for your weekend. I see the Eurythmics on the way with Sweet Dreams.
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7: Good Saturday morning. Aside from a stray shower or thunderstorm possible, we're going to be dealing with partly cloudy skies, a high around 88 with a southeast wind at about 5 to 10. Overnight tonight, mostly clear with a low of around 75. And heading into your Father's Day, mostly sunny, hot and breezy, high of around 93 with a southwest wind at about 15 to 25. From the KXI 12 First Alert Weather Center, I'm meteorologist Brian Briggs.
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0: the music you want to hear for the weekend, Miles Smith and Stargazing. Don't forget, tomorrow is Father's Day, right? You got to celebrate Dad. What are you doing? Are you getting him a card? Are you going fishing with him? Spending time together is what dads would like to do because they're working a lot, right? They are working hard to support you. Let's celebrate Dad tomorrow for sure. Don't forget. 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

What a busy weekend. We've got the World Cup going on. We've got Father's Day tomorrow and the first official day of summer tomorrow. Loving that. Thank you so much for letting us be part of your weekend. We are playing the hits.

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0: 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That is ordinary. Tomorrow is a Father's Day. 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
12: Well, today's the day, our 2026 Dad's Backyard Bundle Giveaway, the final giveaway happening today at United Ag and Turf here in Van Alstine. I am joined right now by Clint. How are you, sir?
13: I'm great.
12: All right, so let's talk about this. So there are several reasons for people to come by here. Today is a last chance opportunity for people to come in and sign up to win the Dad's Backyard Bundle Giveaway, the steel products that you guys have given us to give away, which is a chainsaw, one of the trimmers, and also one of the leaf blowers, all powered by the same battery, and the battery is included in that. And so you guys have put together a $700 package for our listeners to be able to win. 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Now, you do have to be present to win. So all of those people who signed up online need to come by here, United Ag and Turf here in Van Alstine today, because you have until 11:30 to get your final chance entry in. 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Now, again, we may have to go through several names because you have to be present to win. 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
0: Awesome. So tell people how they can find us here, because it's a little jinky depending on which direction you're going. I mean, you take, I know, exit 50 if you're coming from like Sherman Denison, that direction. If you're coming from the north, you take exit 50, you get up on the Panther Parkway and come around back, heading back north over here. But it's a little more complicated trying to get over here from coming up from the south.
1: Well, you still take exit 50 to get here.
0: Okay.
1: Take exit 50 from either direction.
0: Okay.
1: If you take exit 50 from the south, just keep going north on the service road.
0: Yep.
1: If you're coming from the north, go down to exit 50, come across, and come back north on the service road. They did change these to two one-way roads from two-way roads.
0: Right.
1: And it does make things different than it once was.
0: Right. So I've also parked the K-Lake Jeep. I've parked it like right up in the front, right outside the gate. So if you're on the service road, if you're on the northbound service road and you see the K-Lake Jeep, that's where you turn in, right there, so you won't be able to miss us. But you got to be here to sign in for the last chance drawing by 11:30 this morning. So make your way over here. United Ag and Turf in Van Alstine. It's Dave. We're broadcasting live on K-Lake and Katy Country.
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0: Oh, that one, George Michael and Father Figure. We've got Father's Day coming up tomorrow, and according to the Retail Federation, we're spending some bucks on Dad, about $225 on average, which is up a little bit from last year. And we're buying greeting cards, clothes, a special outing, and doing the gift cards as well. 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
11: Today's the day, our 2026 Dad's Backyard Bundle giveaway, the final giveaway happening today at United Ag and Turf here in Van Alstine. I am joined right now by Clint. How are you, sir?
12: I'm great.
11: All right, so let's talk about this. So there are several reasons for people to come by here. Today is a last chance opportunity for people to come in and sign up to win the Dad's Backyard Bundle giveaway, the steel products that you guys have given us to give away, which is a chainsaw, one of the trimmers, and also one of the leaf blowers, all powered by the same battery. battery, and the battery is included in that. And so you guys have put together a $700 package for our listeners to be able to win. People have been signing up online. Now, you do have to be present to win. So all of those people who signed up online need to come by here, United Ag and Turf here in Van Alstine today, because you have until 11:30 to get your final chance entry in. And then about 11:40 is when we're going to draw the actual winner. Now, again, we may have to go through several names because you have to be present to win.
3: That's right. That's right. And it is a great prize package. It all runs off the same battery, has the steel products, the leaf blower, the line trimmer, the chainsaw, and there's a lot of value in that package.
11: Now, as everybody comes to hang out with us to find out who the winner is, of course, they all hope it's going to be them, but to find out who the winner is going to be, they can take a look at this gigantic selection of stuff you have. I mean, I'm talking from commercial John Deere stuff to right in the back of your yard, or if you've got an acre of land, you might need something. So, I mean, you've got from gigantic equipment to small for your only home.
3: You bet. We've got everything from a riding lawnmower to a combine. If you need that, come on out. We can talk about those. But we have a giant selection of compact utility tractors. We've got hundreds of commercial and residential type lawnmowers. And we have some great financing deals on those right now. And we also have good prices on those up into the utility size tractors. We've got anything anybody would need in the way of a John Deere tractor or lawnmower.
11: You got to be here to sign in for the last chance drawing by 11:30 this morning. After that, we cut them off, and then we're going to pick the finalist, the actual grand prize winner for our 2026 Dad's Backyard Bundle. So make your way over here, United Ag and Turf in Van Alstine. It's Dave. We're broadcasting live on K-Lake and Katy Country.
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6: 3.1 Katy Country and 97.5 K-Lake. It's Dave out here on this Saturday morning. Why? Because we are here for the grand prize drawing, our 2026 Dad's Backyard Bundle giveaway. We're here at United Ag and Turf here in Van Alstine, right off Highway 75. And you know what? You've got until 11:30 this morning to come by here and get signed in with your last chance drawing. Now, if you've been signing up online, perfect. You should have done that. We've let people for the last several weeks get signed up for that. But you also have one more chance to get signed up inside United Ag and Turf here in Van Alstine, and then we're going to cut that off, all the last chance signups, at 11:30, and then about 11:40 we're going to start drawing names, because you have to be present to win. So if you signed up online and then you don't show up here on site today, you're not going to win, because you have to be present to be able to win this awesome steel prize package that we'll be talking about here in just a couple of minutes. Right now I am joined by one of the sales representatives here at United Ag and Turf in Van Alstine. It's Todd Carter. Todd, how are you, sir?
7: Doing fine. How are you today?
6: I'm doing well. So I was just talking with Clint a few minutes ago about this gigantic selection of John Deere mowers and gigantic, like, commercial, like, all this stuff. I didn't know I needed any of these things until I saw them here, because usually what I see are what's right in front of me, as we're set up right in front here, is just a nice rotting lawnmower, right? But you guys have so many other things.
7: Right.
6: Talk a little bit about
7: we have hay equipment. We have equipment for construction, of course.
6: Yeah.
7: And then when we're talking about tractors, we're going to have everything from a residential tractor all the way up to row crop tractors, and just any type of equipment you could possibly need.
6: So I think I'll stick with the riding lawnmower, because I don't have enough land to need any of the other stuff. I'm sure other people do. But I mean, you've got some of these commercial grade mowers too, because I see people, I see some of the landscaping companies usually with these larger tractors out here in front of us.
7: Yeah, absolutely. And there's a great variety in horsepower, and then the types of seats, and then the types of decks. So there's even within a specific model, there are still several options.
6: Now, as we get people here, while people are hanging out with us, getting ready for that final drawing for the steel prize package we're giving away for Father's Day, as you make your way inside, you're going to see other things. Like, I didn't know John Deere had safes. I didn't see that until inside here. And, of course, I did know that they had toys. So if you have to bring your kids, they do have toys that you might be able to buy your kid or your grandkid a couple of those items, too.
7: Right. Get a matching,
6: start them early.
7: Matching tractor.
6: Yeah.
7: That's right.
6: You get the big one, and they get the small one.
7: Get them started on green and yellow early.
6: Absolutely. So come on by here. Now, how would you suggest, like, what is the actual address of the store here?
7: 875 South Henry Hines Parkway, Van Alstine.
6: Okay.
7: The best way is to get on Panther Parkway, which is south of the store.
6: Exit 50, Panther
7: Parkway, and then stay on the service road and continue north to our store.
6: Now, I did, just as a favor for people who've never been here before, I parked the K-Lake Jeep, like, right outside the gate out there.
7: Perfect.
6: So if you see the K-Lake Jeep, that's where you turn in here.
7: Perfect.
6: To pull in. Just find a parking spot. Now, we do have trucks, obviously, you know, taking up space, and they've got trailers
7: because
6: they're either getting service or they're getting stuff like that. But you just find yourself a parking spot, and we'll all be here again. 11:30 is the cutoff to sign up for this awesome prize package. Now, Todd, have you checked out the prize package?
7: I have not. I need to go do it. I've been busy all morning.
6: Yeah, so $700 prize package is what we're giving away.
7: Can I win?
6: No, you can't. Sorry. I'm not eligible. You're not eligible, okay. Unfortunately. But what it is a $700 steel prize package. It includes a chainsaw, it includes a trimmer, and includes a leaf blower. All of those cordless, they use the same battery thing. So there's a battery pack that's actually included with this prize package. So it's worth $700. It's a really cool Father's Day gift.
7: Sounds like it.
6: Or
7: I'm going to go check it out.
6: You just keep it for yourself. I mean, you don't have to give it to your dad. You can keep it to yourself. That's entirely up to you. But come by here again. United Ag and Turf here in Van Alstine is where we are. Take exit 50. Either way you're going, get on Panther Parkway, follow the northbound service road, and you'll see the K-Lake Jeep there. Pull in there, find yourself a parking spot, come hang out with us, and make sure you get signed up before 11:30 for that last chance thing. So come by here, United Ag and Turf here in Van Alstine. It's Dave on 97.5 K-Lake and 93.1 Katy Country.
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How about Taylor Swift, who will soon be a married woman, right? Right now, here she is with The Fate of Ophelia.

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0: 97.5 K-Lake, 93.1 Katy Country. It's Dave out here at United Ag and Turf here in Van Alstine, because today is the grand prize drawing for our 2026 Dad's Backyard Bundle Giveaway. Now, we're here broadcasting at United Ag and Turf. We're giving you just about another 10 minutes. That's all you've got, about 10 minutes left to get inside and get signed up for your last chance drawing, right? The last chance entries. Now, if you've been signing up online, that's perfect, but you also have one more chance to get signed up inside here at United Ag and Turf here in Van Alstine. Now, remember, what we're giving away for Dad's Backyard Bundle is we're giving away a steel MSA 60 CB cordless chainsaw, a steel FSA 57 cordless string trimmer, and a steel BGA 57 cordless handheld leaf blower. Now, that, of course, are all battery-powered equipment that the battery pack comes with it. So all of it uses, all three of those pieces use the same battery, and we've got all of that set up right next to the table where you sign in for your last chance entry. And so you'll be able to drool over this prize package that you could win. But again, you only have until 11:30 this morning to get signed up for that last chance entry inside. And then just after 11:30, once we close the last chance entries, that's when we're going to draw the names to figure out who's going to win this, because it's one person gets the entire package. But here's the kicker, and hopefully you've been paying attention when you've been signing up online. You have to be present to win. If you're not here, you can't win. That's plain and simple. You have to be present to be able to win Dad's Backyard Bundle. Now, let's talk about some of the other things that you can check out while you're here hanging out waiting for us to do the final drawing at United Ag and Turf. So I'm joined right now by Chad. Now, you say you work more the parts stuff, right?
1: Yes, I work in the parts area. We've got a lot of really good deals going on this month. We have, if you've got baler parts that you're going to need for your balers, we've got those on sale. We have also a lot of the smaller 1 and 2 series tractors. We got a lot of filters on sale, so that's a really good item for you to be able to get taken care of at a lesser price. The other good thing also with the small tractor items is we also have quick hitches that are on sale. Those are a really good option for people that have several pieces of equipment and just get tired of hooking and unhooking things and have issues with that.
0: Yeah.
1: So, but we can definitely get you taken care of here on site.
0: Now, another cool thing here, I see here the United Ag and Turf June 2026 parts and service promotions. Receive no payment and no interest until November 15th, 2026 on purchases over $200, and that's available on the John Deere parts, service, and attachments.
1: Yeah, the good thing about John Deere and the way that they have things set up is throughout the year they do have these no payments, no interest options for you. It's a great way to come in and get things now and not have to pay for them until later on in the year after. Maybe if you're a farmer, you actually can make some money before you buy the actual parts that you just got. So it's a really good option for a lot of the farmers and a lot of the small business owners.
0: So if people come in today, of course, they're waiting for us to announce the name of the winner of the Dad's Backyard Bundle. But if they do need parts for their John Deere, you're here until noon today, right?
1: We're here till noon, and we have a very large supply of parts for pretty much anything, zero turn up to large tractors. We keep a really good stock of the items for most everything. So if you're needing something, please come by. We'll get you taken care of.
0: Awesome. Thank you, sir. Appreciate your time. We'll let you get back there so you can help some folks with some parts. But again, today, the big drawing, the final giveaway, our 2026 Dad's Backyard Bundle here at United Ag and Turf in Van Alstine. You've only got about 10 more minutes left to get those last chance entries in, and then we're going to see who the winner is. So come on out here, United Ag and Turf in Van Alstine. Just put that on your GPS, and it'll help you get here. Trust me, it's a little convoluted to get here, so that's the best advice I have. Put it in your GPS, and it will get you here, hopefully in time to be able to get that last chance entry in. It's Dave on 97.5 K-Lake and 93.1 Katy Country.
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0: fun. 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I grew up in a small town, and I did love those Friday night lights. There's something special about growing up in a small town. You're driving down the road. You see people you know. You're hanging out at those football games Friday nights. You're having a good time. Everybody kind of knows one another. 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Your friends are there. I mean, it is the way to grow up. I totally loved it. I've got some great memories. Coming up, Post Malone.
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11: Well, I'm sorry if you didn't make it already to get your last chance sign-in ready to go. You are past the time. However, you still have just a couple of minutes left to get here at United Ag and Turf for a chance to win our 2026 Dad's Backyard Bundle giveaway, which is a really cool steal prize package. 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So the same battery for all three pieces of equipment. A prize package worth $700. But if you signed up online, you still have, like I said, just a couple of minutes to be able to get here before we actually draw the name of the winner, and they go home with our 2026 Dad's Backyard Bundle giveaway, all courtesy of our friends here at United Ag and Turf. And here in Van Alstine is the location where we're doing our final broadcast and our giveaway. And I'm joined right now by Zach. How are you, man?
12: Doing well, sir. How are you?
11: All right. So, Zach, tell us a little bit. 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Now, one of the cool things is, right up top, it says receive no payment and no interest until November 15th of 2026 on purchases over $200. 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And then they've got a bunch of stuff listed here. 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So, like 10% off parts for 1 and 2 series tractors. 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
12: Yes, sir.
11: So, talk a little bit about some of these parts and deals.
12: So, the 10% off on all the filters for the 1 and 2 series, that's your 1025R and your 2023E.
11: Yeah.
12: Series tractors that are in that series.
11: And you have one of those inside. I saw that. Yeah.
12: Yes, sir. We sure do.
11: Yeah. Of course, you got a bunch of them out here, too, but I think there's one on display in there. So you guys actually close at 12, correct?
12: Yes, sir. That is correct.
11: So how would somebody, like, what are your normal hours, like, during the week? If they can't make it here and they do need some parts, how would they reach you?
12: Oh, yes, sir. Our normal hours are Monday through Friday, 7:30 to 5.
11: Okay.
12: And then we're open on Saturdays in the spring from March 1st till the last weekend of October, 7:30 to 12.
11: Gotcha. All right. So you can come by here. You can talk to Zach. You can talk the rest of the team about the parts, about the service stuff. So where would they go for service? You guys handle most of the parts. That's around the side, right?
12: Yes, sir. Service is around the side there. Right. But also, they just come through the front of the door. We can direct them to service.
11: Perfect. All right. Well, Zach, I appreciate your time. And I know people inside are excited to figure out who's going to win. So we're not going to delay anymore. We're going to go inside and pick the winner of our 2026 Dad's Backyard Bundle. Again, United Ag and Turf and Van Alstine. Again, we appreciate them being a part of this promotion. And I have a feeling that the winner is going to be super excited. It's Dave, broadcast. 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

0: So much fun to sing along with it, and it's taken the world by storm. That is Ella Langley, Choosin' Texas. You're probably like, why are we playing this country music? Well, this one is undeniable. She is the hottest thing right now in music, and the song is super fun. You like to sing along with it. Coming up, Katy Perry and Seal.
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0: Thank you for making us your weekend soundtrack. We've got Father's Day tomorrow. 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I hope that you find the perfect gift as well. 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Right now, Rihanna.
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0: That is music from Olivia Dean, Man I Need. I love that one. We've got Father's Day coming up tomorrow. The average that we're spending on Dad this year is about $225. What does Dad want? Well, he wants time with family, maybe doing an outdoor activity like hiking, or personal time for hobbies. And we've got the World Cup coming up. Maybe just grilling out, watching some soccer on Sunday tomorrow. That would be fun. I'm Andrea Jackson. 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
7: Happy Saturday. Aside from an isolated shower or thunderstorm possible, we're going to be dealing with partly cloudy skies, a high of around 88 with a southeasterly wind at about 5 to 10. Overnight tonight, mostly clear with a low of around 75. And heading into your Father's Day, mostly sunny, hot, and windy with a high of around 93 with a southwest wind at about 15 to 25. From the KXI 12 First Alert Weather Center, I'm meteorologist Brian Briggs.
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0: Some great music from Shaboozey. That is the follow-up to the bar song. That is good news. And I've got some good news for you. The lineup of music, pretty great. We've got some Ace of Base coming up, Billy Idol, Belinda Carlisle, all the fun music that you want to hear for the weekend.
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1: 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That is Prince and Kiss. Tomorrow is Father's Day. 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
4: 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Benson Boone, Beautiful Things.

0: You know it. When we think of great love songs, we think of great movie soundtracks. And that is Peter Cetera, The Glory of Love. How are you doing this Father's Day weekend? We also have the first official day of summer tomorrow. It will be the longest day of the year of sunlight and the shortest of night. Of course, we call that summer solstice.
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6: Happy Saturday. Aside from an isolated shower or thunderstorm possible, we're going to be dealing with partly cloudy skies, a high of around 88 with a southeasterly wind at about 5 to 10. Overnight tonight, mostly clear with a low of around 75. And heading into your Father's Day, mostly sunny, hot, and windy with a high of around 93 with a southwest wind at about 15 to 25. From the KXI 12 First Alert Weather Center, I'm meteorologist Brian Briggs.
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0: is music from somber, relatively new artist and a Grammy Award-winning artist. That is Back to Friends. How are you doing this Father's Day weekend? Do you have major plans? Be sure to talk with your dad this weekend. Tell him how much you love him. He would love to spend some time with you and hear from you. Coming up, Selena Gomez, The Spin Doctors, and Britney Spears.
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Summer officially starts tomorrow, which means that tomorrow is the longest day of the year. And as we get into summer, one of the common things, of course, is vacations. And one mom asked her teenage son to handle some chores around the house while she was on vacation. Instead, he accidentally burned down part of the house. He placed a laundry basket on an electric stove, somehow turned the stove on before leaving, and the basket caught fire, which is one way to make sure nobody asks you to do laundry ever again.

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0: I am really, really ready for summer. 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
7: Happy Saturday. Aside from an isolated shower or thunderstorm possible, we're going to be dealing with partly cloudy skies, a high of around 88 with a southeasterly wind at about 5 to 10. Overnight tonight, mostly clear with a low of around 75. And heading into your Father's Day, mostly sunny, hot, and windy with a high of around 93 with a southwest wind at about 15 to 25. From the KXI 12 First Alert Weather Center, I'm meteorologist Brian Briggs.
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1: They say the holy water's watered down, and this town's lost its faith. 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Oh my, my, oh my, my love. 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
0: 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Monopoly, checkers, and Scrabble still dominate game nights, which means family arguments over fake money.

0: Father's Day is tomorrow, and according to a new survey, people start becoming their father around age 37. That's when grilling suddenly becomes very serious business. Home improvement projects get exciting, and phrases like "don't touch the thermostat" start making more sense.
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4: Happy Saturday. Aside from an isolated shower or thunderstorm possible, we're going to be dealing with partly cloudy skies, a high of around 88 with a southeasterly wind at about 5 to 10. Overnight tonight, mostly clear with a low of around 75. And heading into your Father's Day, mostly sunny, hot, and windy with a high of around 93 with a southwest wind at about 15 to 25. From the KXI 12 First Alert Weather Center, I'm meteorologist Brian Briggs. Is your AC...
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0: Lose Control by Teddy Swims, who recently became a father this last year. So this will be, I believe, his first Father's Day tomorrow, which, just a reminder, yeah, tomorrow is Father's Day. So if you haven't gotten anything, you should probably get on that.
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1: Come here, baby. You know you drive me up a wall.

There's a debate going viral after a woman refused to give a guy her phone number before meeting him. She wanted to keep messaging through the dating app until they met in person for safety reasons. He said conversations die on the app. She said if he doesn't understand why women protect their personal information, he's not the right guy. And honestly, a lot of people seem to agree with her.

0: The Fate of Ophelia by Taylor Swift. I'm Erin, and I want you to hear me out because I think I'm onto something. Ed Sheeran and Taylor Swift are best friends. He's going to be at her wedding. He's touring right now, though, so it has to be on a date where he doesn't have a show because he has to be at the wedding. I think Taylor Swift's wedding is going to be on July 3rd. Did I compare schedules? Yes, I am very deep into this, and I believe I'm right.
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7: Happy Saturday. Aside from an isolated shower or thunderstorm possible, we're going to be dealing with partly cloudy skies, a high of around 88 with a southeasterly wind at about 5 to 10. Overnight tonight, mostly clear with a low of around 75. And heading into your Father's Day, mostly sunny, hot, and windy with a high of around 93 with a southwest wind at about 15 to 25. From the KXI 12 First Alert Weather Center, I'm meteorologist Brian Briggs.
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0: Big Girls Don't Cry by Fergie. Big girls might not cry, but I feel like recently there were a few Scotsmen in Boston that may or may not have cried because they drank the city dry during one of the World Cup games. The bartenders in Boston literally ran out of beer. I love this for them.
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0: 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And it just makes sense because he seems like the type of kid

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5: Happy Saturday. Aside from an isolated shower or thunderstorm possible, we're going to be dealing with partly cloudy skies, a high of around 88 with a southeasterly wind at about 5 to 10. Overnight tonight, mostly clear with a low of around 75. And heading into your Father's Day, mostly sunny, hot, and windy with a high of around 93 with a southwest wind at about 15 to 25. From the KXI 12 First Alert Weather Center, I'm meteorologist Brian Briggs.
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0: With some of the press tour going on with Toy Story 5, Joan Cusack says that she stepped away from Hollywood for 6 years because she wanted to raise her kids and live a normal life in Chicago. She says being a mom, running her gift shop, and staying out of the spotlight was priceless.
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I would absolutely love to see Ed Sheeran involved in Taylor Swift's wedding, whether he's a groomsman or a bridesman, I guess is what you would call it. They're such close friends. I have to think that he is more involved in the wedding than we believe. She said it's cold outside and she hands me a raincoat.

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0: A woman says her boyfriend wants to pause trying for a baby until after they visit an amusement park so that they can ride roller coasters together. 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

0: 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Dial #250, say Mike Rowe. That's #250, say Mike Rowe. And happy birthday to us.
1: 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The restaurant said the food was still prepared, cooked, and served, so it still had to be paid for. Most people online sided with the restaurant, arguing you're paying for the meal being made, not for how much of it ends up in your stomach.

0: 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I don't get it.
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